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0: 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Uh-huh. 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Love me some Luke, man. Love me some Luke. 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
4: Cloudy skies in San Francisco with a low of 59.
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4: 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And Snoop Dogg. 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

0: 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You a little short on some ends? 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I got five on that. I got you.
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coming, we gotta set it, then I gotta go, and then I gotta get it, then I gotta blow, and then I gotta shut it. 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

anthem for the weekend. Hey, Natasha Castle is right here on 102 Jams. It's Commercial Free Friday. Still getting you hooked up with Gary Owen tickets. 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

0: please talk to you for a minute?
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0: But I just want to let you know that he's mine.

forget sometimes how many certified bops Akon actually had. That one is definitely one of them. 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

0: Natasha Castle's right here on 102 Jams. Now, A$AP Rocky just sat down for one of the messiest interviews, and he's addressing Drake and Rihanna's past.
1: I think really and truly, like, it's weird that, like, everybody done moved on with their lives, and, like, most of the niggas still strung up on that. It's just bugged out to me, you know what I'm saying? And the weird internet antics and smear campaigns and all that, we see right through that shit. Like, that's why I just be like, oh, I ain't responding to that.
0: Listen, I always say if there was one person that wanted to write the most scathing diss record about Drake,

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The club is too expensive. I'm going to be at home on the couch getting tipsy this weekend. What up? Natasha Castles right here on 102 Jams. Make sure you tap in 3 and 5 o'clock, your last two chances this week.

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2: Damn, little mama. You know you thick as hell, know what I'm saying? Matter of fact, after the club, you know what I'm talking about? Me and my gonna be together, know what I'm saying? 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I'm just looking at you. You know.

only does he have your next two chances to win sold out J. Cole tickets, make sure you tap in 3 and 5 o'clock. He's also getting you hooked up with Gary Owen tickets. All right. So make sure you keep it where you got it. Right here on 102 Jams. Natasha Castles, I'm tapping out. I'll be back on your radios Monday, 9 to 2 p.m. right here on 102 Jams. Yeah.

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Make it out there to Concord, man. We're going to be in Concord starting 10 in the morning. Free haircuts. Cortes de pelo gratis. Cortes de pelo gratis in Concord. 1809 Willow Pass Road starting at 10 a.m. 1809 Willow Pass Road. 102 Jams will be there. Come get a free haircut 10 to 5 p.m. tomorrow in Concord at the Urban Barber College.

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But if you want to go, text the word EYES. E-Y-E-S, EYES. Yes. Text the word EYES right now to 102jamssf.com. You're going to get a pair of tickets to see J. Cole August 29th. Oakland Arena. Simple, easy. The word is EYES. E-Y-E-S. Good luck to you. It's 102 J.

You're in high school. Come on, I'll get a free haircut, man. We're going to be out in Concord at the Urban Barber College, 1809 Willow Pass Road. Cortes de pelo gratis. Si necesitan un corte de pelo, lleguen allí a Concord.

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1: See, you ain't never gonna stop me. Every time I come in, I gotta set it, then I gotta go in, then I gotta get it, then I gotta blow in, then I gotta shut it. Any little thing and the thing that he be doing, cause it doesn't matter, cause I'm gonna
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Let's get it on. Let's get it on your radio. Let's get it on right now. Get it on. Get it on. Get it on. Man, just a little warning, man. Next week is going to be on and popping right here on your radio. We're going to have all kinds of goodies to give away. Right now, we're commercial free.

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0: today, man. Hope you got your tickets because it's going to be on and popping. But tonight, if you want to get out and see some legends, RBL Posse, Rapid Fote, going to be at Yoshi's tonight. Shout out to Big Rudy and the United Players. They're going to be in the building. It's 102 Jams. We commercial free. You know that's how we do it around here, man. Yeah.
1: That's how you do it, Chewy.

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Who want to go see Gary Owen, San Jose Civic, August 29th? You want to go? All right, looking for caller 30 right now. Caller 30, the number here is 844-681-7102. Trying to get you in to see Gary Owen. We're commercial free right now. 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
3: We got Drew Down. We got the Looney.
2: Shot G.
4: Now we got the Yuck Man.
3: Yeah, Richie Rich. He folded.
2: Spice Hurricane.

0: What's up, baby? It's me, your boy with the cape that's always tight. You a little short on some ends? Don't worry, I take care of that. I got five on that. I got you.
1: Big, big winner. Today's the day.
2: Winner, winner, chicken dinner.
1: That's you, baby. Winner, winner, chicken dinner. What's your name?
2: My name is Mrs. Jackson, baby.
1: Hey, Miss Jackson. Today's the day you're going to go see Gary Owen, August 29th, San Jose Civic. What you got popping on a Friday?
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1: 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The 5 o'clock traffic jam.
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2: It's going down right here, right now. 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